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That's the Doobie Brothers on KRVM from their Minute by Minute album. It's called Here to Love You. I'm Jivin' Johnny Etheridge, and I welcome you to this week's edition of Vinyl Revival. It's like having your own vinyl record collection without having to haul around all of those heavy cantaloupe crates. From Damn the Torpedoes, here's Tom Petty, Refugee.

From his eponymous album, Paul Simon, That's Who It Is, a song called Duncan. Vinyl Revival on KRVM. Here is Harry Nilsson, better known simply as Nilsson. It's from a 1970 album, which was also the soundtrack to a made-for-television animated feature called The Point. It's the story of a boy and his dog, me and my arrow.

There is Randy Newman from his Sail Away album. Vinyl Revival on KRVM. Doug Somm, Augie Myers, Freddie Fender, and Flaco Jimenez had been playing for years, separately and in various outfits, when the four of them got together in 1990 to form the Texas Tornadoes.

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That's the band on KRVM. It's the title song from their album Stage Fright. I'm Jivin' Johnny Etheridge with you. This is Vinyl Revival. From Blood on the Tracks, here's Bob Dylan.

Vinyl Revival on KRVM. In 1977, the original Animals reunited for an album called Before We Were So Rudely Interrupted. The album included this Bob Dylan tune.

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1: That's why I'm lost in this canyon. 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

Rip This Joint from the Rolling Stones on KRVM. That's from Exile on Main Street. I'm Jive and Tom putting the records on. It's Vinyl Revival. Exile on Main Street also included Tumbling Dice. We are going to hear it done now by Linda Ronstadt from her Simple Dreams album.

That's Bonnie Raitt from Nick of Time. Ain't Gonna Let You Break My Heart Again. On KRVM, it's Joni Mitchell from Blue. All I Want.

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That's The Who from Who's Next on KRVM. You know, hosting Vinyl Revival, I'm reminded of a nephew that came to live with me about 15 years ago, spent a year in my house. He was a 17-year-old high school senior, and he had lived a very sheltered life. For example, he reported that there was no soap in his bathroom. I looked. There's a bar of soap on the sink and a bar of soap in the shower. I said, "There's soap." He was completely nonplussed. He had never used a bar of soap. He had always been provided with liquid hand soap and liquid body wash. I remember the first time he made his own microwave popcorn. He opened the bag and put it in the microwave, and of course it completely scorched all the kernels inside. Evidently his mother had always microwaved the popcorn for him. First time I gave him a ride to school, he was amazed to see hand crank windows. He had never seen those before. But the really big one for me was, he asked me, "Uncle Johnny, what are those things?" He was pointing at a shelf full of phonograph albums. I said, "They're records." He said, "Oh, really? How do they work?" I said, "Kid, well, they're black, they're round, they go around and make a sound. Man, I'm glad I grew up when I did." Here's a live one from Hendrix, Band of Gypsies. This is Message of Love.

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That's the Byrds on KRVM, the original five from their 1973 reunion album. A Neil Young tune called Cowgirl in the Sand. I'm jiving Johnny Etheridge with you. Thanks for tuning in to the Vinyl Revival. It's like having your own vinyl record collection without having to take up all of that valuable shelf space. Here's Neil Young.

That's the title song from Neil Young's 1974 On the Beach album. Now, speaking of the beach, from Surf's Up, here's the Beach Boys, a tune that is especially poignant when listened to in the context of the many mental health issues suffered by Brian Wilson. It's called Till I Die.

Vinyl Revival on KRVM. Here is XTC recording under the pseudonym The Dukes of the Stratosphere from a 1987 album called Sonic Sunspot. This is Pale and Precious.

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0: It was indeed a family affair. That's Sly and the Family Stone from the album There's a Riot Going On. I'm Jive and Johnny with you on KRVM's Vinyl Revival. From his album What's Going On, here's Marvin Gaye.
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0: To save a world?
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0: That's destined to
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1: What a shame.
0: Such a bad way to

on KRVM. It's time to get up and get down with Bad Man Brown. Here's the godfather of funk from his 1973 album, The Payback, James Brown.

0: 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The San Francisco-based all-female Zeffirella has been paying tribute to Led Zeppelin since 2005. 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

When the Levee Breaks from Led Zeppelin IV. I'm Johnny Etheridge with you on Vinyl Revival here on KRVM. I've got one from you too, from the Joshua Tree. It's called Bullet the Blue Sky.

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That is Bob Marley on KRVM. Vinyl Revival. Here's Debbie Harry and Company. Blondie from Parallel Lines.

Vinyl Revival is like having your own personal vinyl record collection. It comes your way every week at this time on KRVM. Now, we know that Atlantic City is not in Nebraska. It's in New Jersey. But here's one from the Nebraska album, Bruce Springsteen, Atlantic City. Well,

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0: Hi, this is Ben Eldridge with The Seldom Scene saying, you better listen to Ramblin' Robert Paisley with Miles of Bluegrass on KRVM in Eugene, Oregon, Mondays, 7 to 9 p.m.
1: Go do it, guys.

Hey, howdy yo, mighty fine. You are now tuned into Miles of Bluegrass with the host, Ramblin' Robert. All right, I started off tonight's show in honor of Bob Dylan, who's going to be here at the Cuthbert tomorrow night. Yes, yes, doing It's All Over Now, Baby Blue, into the Seldom Scenes cover of that. All right, I'm going to be celebrating some people like Tony Rice. He was born on this day, June 8th in 1951. He passed away on Christmas Day in 2020 at the age of 69. Great guitar player and flat picker. So anyway, we're going to do some from Tony. It's a medley of Fiddler's Dream and Whiskey Before Breakfast. Take it away, Tony.

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4: Well, well, mighty fine, folks. Well, we here at KRVM are all about variety, and some of the variety we have includes the Grateful Dead for you deadheads out there. And we used to have just one show with Ed Kay, that Short Strange Trip, that's on Wednesday nights at 9, a weekly radio trip through the extensive catalog from the Grateful Dead. And then we also have a new show, Downtown Deb, doing Dead Air with Downtown Deb on now on KRVM, playing Grateful Dead, Jerry Garcia Band, and their friends. And it's on Saturday nights at 7 o'clock. So you deadheads, turn on, but don't drop out. Okay. All right, now I'm going to celebrate Maria Muldaur. I think I am, yes. She was, her name was Daria D'Amato when she was with the Jim Queskin Jug Band, and Jeff Muldaur was a great singer in that band, and Maria married him and became Maria Muldaur. So they're going to do one Jim Queskin Jug Band doing I Am a Woman. How about that, Maria?
5: Hey, everybody. This is Maria Muldaur telling you to listen to Ramblin' Robert Paisley with his Miles of Bluegrass on KRVM in Eugene, Oregon. He's on from 7 to 9 p.m. And, honey, I want to tell you, it's an oasis of music on your radio dial.

All right. Maria D'Amato, Muldar. I love it. Okay. Now we're going to do a couple of songs. They're both called Used to Be, but they're different songs. The first one is Carson Peters and Iron Mountain, and then followed by Bill Monroe doing a song with the same title, but a completely different song. All right. Well, take it away, Carson.

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3: Well, you know, folks, we are listener-sponsored radio, and without you listener sponsors, well, we just wouldn't be in existence anymore. And I want to thank a couple of our sustaining members. You have Courtney Abbott here in Eugene, Oregon, and in Cottage Grove, Oregon. You have Pete and Anne-Marie Heron. Ramblin' Robert says, like he usually says, mighty fine in a great big Western. Thank you. All right. Well, let's keep the show rolling, shall we? Okay, we're going to go into the guy from the Nitty Gritty Dirt Band that played just all of the instruments, mainly fiddle, but he played everything. Great guy, very friendly person, too. And they're going to do a Johnny Cash song called I Still Miss Someone. And this is from the album Made in Brooklyn. How about that, John? What you guys say?
4: Hey, this is John McKillen. You might know that I was a Nitty Gritty Dirt Band for 50 years, and Ramblin' Robert here has been on the air about 105 years, I believe, on 91.9 KRVM.

0: Ah, beautiful. All right. All right, now we're going to go into Joe Mullins and the Radio Ramblers featuring Del McCurry. And they're going to do a song I like a lot because I play the guitar. It's called The Guitar Song. Let's hear from Del first, shall we?
1: Hey, this is Del McCurry, and you're listening to Ramblin' Robert Paisley on Miles of Bluegrass in Eugene, Oregon, KRVM.

I'm just an old guitar in the pawn shop on the corner, and I'm waiting for somebody to come by and play me now and then. My strings are kind of rusty, and I'm a little dusty. Oh, but you'd be too if you'd been where I've been. I did some shows with Flat back in 1971, and one more time I'd love to roll in some sweet baby's arms.

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1: Don Reno?
0: And Sonny needed help at the Opry one night, and I was on the stage for Rocky Top with him and Bobby.
1: You know, Doc was at the Ash Grove in California and played a set with me, and we showed the Hollywood folks what flat picking was.
0: Doc Watson was the coolest.
1: I

0: I'm not as old as my guitar, but I'm old. Okay, that's pretty nice. Okay, now we're going to go into one of my favorites, Hazel Dickens, and she's going to do her title song from her album, It's Hard to Tell the Singer from the Song. How about that, Hazel?
1: Howdy, folks. This is Hazel Dickens, and you're listening to Ramblin' Robert with Miles of Bluegrass on KRBN.

Oh, mighty fine. That's wonderful. Yes, yes, yes. I love Hazel Dickens. Okay, now I'm going to do one from some local folks. That's Linda Duffy and Leah Jones, and they're going to do a song called G.T. Holler, Ode to Pisgah. That'd be that Mount Pisgah right here in Eugene. So anyway, this will be cool. Something local for you. All right. Take it away, girls, right here on 91.9 KRVM with your host, Ramblin' Roberts.

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2: All right, now we're going to do a little something from Mike Mitchell, and it's called I Hear Banjos. Well, if you listen to bluegrass, you're probably going to hear a lot of those for sure. And then we're going to follow it by Flat and Scruggs doing Polka on the Banjo. So a couple of banjo songs. So I hope you banjo pickers enjoy it. Keep them five strings ringing right here on Miles of Bluegrass, KRVM.

Hello, folks. This is Earl Scruggs, and you're listening to Ramblin' Robert with Miles of Bluegrass on KRVM 91.9 in Eugene, Oregon.

0: Hi out there in Radio Land. This is Dr. Banjo, Pete Wernick, and you're listening to Ramblin' Robert with Miles of Bluegrass on KRVM 91.9 in Eugene, Oregon. The best of all kinds of bluegrass, new and old, and in between. Stay tuned because he'll throw some curveballs at you and surprise you.
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0: Okay. Actually, that's called Tequila Mockingbird. That's Pete Wernick's song. All right. Mighty fine.
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0: All right, now I'm going to do a little song from AJ Lee in Blue Summit. It's called I'll Come Back. Take it away right here on 91.9 KRVM, Miles of Bluegrass.

0: Okay, now I'm going to do something from one of my favorites, Rhiannon Giddens. She was trained in opera, and she plays all kinds of instruments, everything, fretless banjo, and she was in the Carolina Chocolate Drops. And this is from her album, You're the One. It's called Louisiana Man. How about that, Rhiannon?
1: Howdy, folks. This is Rhiannon Giddens, and you're tuned in to Ramblin' Robert with Miles of Bluegrass on KRVM 91.9 in Eugene, Oregon.

Okay. Very good. Okay, now here's Rhonda Vincent doing Driving Nails in My Coffin. Oh, no. Better make them long nails.

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2: 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Okay, let's see, where are we? All right, we're going to go something to with Alison Krauss in Union Station, and this is from her album So Long, So Wrong. It's called There Is a Reason. All right. I wonder what the reason is. Take it away right here on 91.9 on your FM dial, KRVM, with Ramblin' Roberts.

Okay, that's kind of a long fade out on that song. Okay, now we're going to go to the Little Smokies from their album Changing Shades. It's called Miss Marie.

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2: 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And we're going on, I think, 78 years now, maybe 79. We started a long, long time ago, and I want to thank some of our sustaining members, Stan Hall in Corvallis, Oregon, and Marie Jackson right here in Eugene. Ramblin' Robert says, like he usually says, mighty fine in a great big Western. Thank you. Yes. Okay. All right. We're going to do something from the Wooks, and they're going to do a song called Little Sandy Queen. A little Sandy Queen. I don't know what she's doing playing in the sand. All right, take it away right here on 91.9 KRVM, Miles of Bluegrass.

All right. He loves some, not all of Sandy Queen, just little some. Oh, well. All right. Now let's go into the Lonesome River Band. That's a lonely river because it might be dry for all I know. Anyway, they're going to do a song called Rose of Paradise from their album Bridging the Tradition. Take it away right here on 91.9 KRVM with Miles of Bluegrass and your host, Ramblin' Robert.

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3: Well, folks, I'd like to let you know that...

It's around 50 tomorrow morning. Guess what? Morning rain likely, partly sunny, highs around 63 on the coast tonight. Rain likely, lows 50, breezy, winds could gust as high as 32 miles per hour. Tomorrow, a 30% chance of morning rain, cloudy becoming mostly sunny, highs 60. In the Eugene and Springfield area, tonight, rain, surprise, surprise, lows 52. Tomorrow, a 40% chance of rain, morning rain, cloudy becoming mostly sunny, highs at 67. And currently at the KRVM studios at Sheldon High School, it's 58 lovely degrees. All right, so get your raincoats and your umbrellas out. All right, now we're going to go to the Wild Mans. And they, I don't know how wild they are, but they must be a little bit wild. They're going to do a song called You're Gonna Make Me Lonesome When You Go, right here on 91.9 FM with your host, Ramblin' Robert.

Okay, let's see. Let's go into something from The Wild Man. Oh, wait, that was The Wild Man's. Okay. All right. Now we're going to do something from Vassar Clements and Dead Grass. The album's called Dead Grass. So this goes out to all you deadheads out there. And I know there's thousands of them around here in Eugene. And they're going to do Mexicali Blues. So take it away, Vassar and folks.

Okay, now we're going to go into Newfound Road doing The World to You. Take it away, kids, right here on 91.9 KRVM, Miles of Bluegrass.

Okay, I'm going to go out with Chris Hillman, Herb Peterson, and Tony Rice and Wyatt Rice in honor of Tony Rice's birthday today. And they're going to do Running Wild. And I'll be back next week spinning a disc for you. Bye, folks.

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Hi, everybody. This is Jimmy C, and you've tuned in to the Rock and Roll Hall of Fame show. Thanks for joining me, because I've got a couple of hours of great music out of the Rock and Roll Hall of Fame and some surprises thrown in there. I started out, as I do every week, with Joan Jett and the Blackhearts and I Love Rock and Roll from 1982. And I'm going to step it up a little bit here with the Red Hot Chili Peppers. This is off their seventh album. Spent 16 weeks on the top of the charts. Won a Grammy for Best Rock Song. This is from 1999, and it's Scar Tissue. Right here on 91.9 KRVM. And I want to thank you for joining me, Jimmy C. You're listening to Listener Powered Radio.

91.9 KRVM and off her 2002 album, Come On, Come On. That was Sheryl Crow and Steve McQueen. It became a dance hit when it was released and won a Grammy for Best Female Rock Performance. Rod Stewart gave us a song that was inducted in the Grammy Hall of Fame in 2017 off his Every Picture Tells a Story, listed in Rolling Stone magazine as one of the greatest songs of all time. That was Maggie May from 1971. Small Faces are going to jump in here in just a second, but before I do that, I want to remind you that if you missed any of this show or you just want to listen to it again, or if you just want to figure out what we play every week here at KRVM, as I tell you, it's really easy to do. 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So give it a try. I think you'll enjoy it. As promised, from 1968, here are the Small Faces and Ichiku Park here on 91.9 KRVM.

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turn around. And that takes its time. But the shack outside the game. And you know what I'm talking about. Just let me know if you wanna go to that home out on the range. They got a lot of nice girls.

This is 91.9 KRVM, and I'm Jimmy C, and I just brought you ZZ Top and LaGrange, one of their most recognizable and successful songs. It was from 1974. And yes, with Runabout, there were two versions of this, one for the album, which was over 8 minutes long, and this one, the single release. And The Hollies with one of my favorite songs of all time, the title track off their album Bus Stop, written by Grand Goldman. And he also wrote Look Through Any Window for The Hollies and hits for the Yardbirds like For Your Love. That was from 1966. Hey, Etta James is going to jump in there with the song in just a second. But before I do that, a couple of people that I want to thank. Tina Serrera of Eugene, Oregon, and Stuart Grenfell, also of Eugene, Oregon. We want to say thanks for your continued support of everything we do here at KRVM, because without your support and the support of all the other listeners out there, we cannot bring you great songs like this from 1967. This is Etta James and Tell Mama here on 91.9 KRVM, keeping real variety in music.

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That was Prince and Little Red Corvette off his 1999 album. That was released in 1983.

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91.9 KRVM, and with his number one hit that was inducted in the Grammy Hall of Fame in 2002, that was Dion and Runaround Sue from way back in 1961. And I'm going to end the first hour of the Rock and Roll Hall of Fame show with a little Cream for you. This is off their Wheels of Fire, and it was also released as a single. It was another song that was listed in Rolling Stone magazine's 500 Greatest Songs of All Time from 1969. This is White Room. But stick with me, because I got more great songs just like that on the second hour of the Rock and Roll Hall of Fame show right here on 91.9 KRVM. And I'm Jimmy C.

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0: 91.9 KRVM. And thanks for joining me, Jimmy C, for the second hour of the Rock and Roll Hall of Fame show. I'm glad you joined me because I've got great music coming up. We started out this hour with a song that probably every high school band in the world has played when it was released. From 1969, that was Chicago and 25 or 6 to 4. We're going to jump in now with a song from Madonna. This is off her Like a Virgin album. This is In the Groove. And it's right here on 91.9 KRVM. And I'm Jimmy C.
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0: 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That was The Cure from 1992, and Friday, I'm in Love. And En Vogue gave us their two Grammy Award nominated song, Free Your Mind, from 1992. Hey, before I move on, I just want to remind you, and you probably are tired of hearing me say this, but I'm going to do it anyway. 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
0: So right now, I've got four songs coming up that were all number one hits. They're all depressing. This is my melancholy period. We're going to start out with Paul Revere and the Raiders and Indian Reservations, a song that was recorded earlier by Don Fardin. It became Paul Revere and the Raiders' first and only number one hit. This is from 1967, and Indian Reservation. 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

91.9 KRVM. That was Jim Croce and Big Bad Leroy Brown off his Life and Times album. It was his only number one hit, and it came just shortly before his death. Vicki Lawrence gave us The Night the Lights Went Out in Georgia, the title track off of that album. The Wrecking Crew was the group that did the backup on that. They were a loose collective of American session musicians based in Los Angeles. They played on many studio recordings in the 60s and 70s, including many top 40 hits. And Gilbert O'Sullivan with Alone Again from 1972. I told you they were all downers, but feel lucky I could have played Honey by Bobby Goldsboro. Well, we're going to get back to some upbeat music here in just a second, but before I do that, a couple people that I want to thank. Starina Wynn of Eugene, Oregon, and William Koch of Corvallis, Oregon. We want to say thanks for helping to keep us on the air, because without your help, we cannot be on the air. And you probably are aware that we've lost some funding from our current administration. They didn't feel that public broadcasting was worth supporting, but I know that you do. So if you can help us make up some of that lost revenue, we'd appreciate it. You can just go to krvm.org and you click on the Donate Now button. You'll see it right there. Or if you want to talk to us in person during normal business hours, give us a call at 541-790-5786, 541-790-KRVM, and the great people in the office will be happy to help you with all that. So let's get back to some of this good music, and this is from 1970. This is the title track off their album, Let It Be. This was the final single before McCartney announced his departure from the band. Here are the Beatles, and it's all right here on 91.9 KRVM, and I'm Jimmy C.

91.9 KRVM, and from his 1982 album, The Nylon Curtain, that was Billy Joel and Allentown. And Steam gave us a title track of a song that you could probably hear live versions of this at a lot of sporting events. That was Na Na, Hey Hey, Kiss Him Goodbye from 1969. Here is Blood, Sweat, and Tears with the title track off of their Grammy Award winning album. This is Spinning Wheel on 91.9 KRVM.

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91.9 KRVM, and we just heard Ryan Adams give us Starting to Hurt from his 2002 album, Demolition. And that looks like about all the time I've got for this week's edition of the Rock and Roll Hall of Fame Show. I want to thank you for joining me. I really enjoyed bringing you all this great music. I hope you enjoyed it as much as I did. I'm going to end tonight's show with the Blues Brothers and a song that was originally released by Solomon Burke back in 1964. This is Everybody Needs Somebody to Love. But I want you to join me next week because I've got more great music coming up here on the Rock and Roll Hall of Fame Show. And so, until I catch you again, this is Jimmy C saying take care, be good, be safe, be kind to each other, don't believe what they tell you out there, and I'll catch you real soon. Good night.

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They said I gave you breath, so it's best you don't forget it. 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Cause joy ain't just improbable, it's impossible for prodigal sons who speak in tongues, forked and pedagogical. 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Steam was like a wreath, encircling his head. 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

down from the blue. 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And waters seeping deep and fissures fall behind. Still we wither on the vine, cause we can't make up for rain now. There's mysteries to pass as we meditate and cause. 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

find. It's clear I've found a home that I finally call my own, but this time I'm gonna hold on to these moments with the grace that they've

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Friday morning, breakfast with the blues on 91.9 KRVM. All vinyl. I'm here 530 straight down. You be too, eh?

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0: Looking for some hot 20s dance music? How about some soothing swing from Lionel Hampton? Maybe some crooning by Crosby is your choice.
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That's called Time from Taj Mahal and the Phantom Blues Band on KRVM. Good morning. Thank you for tuning in to Breakfast with the Blues. I'm Jivin' Johnny Etheridge with you. Here is Eldridge Holmes.

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Slight chance of showers this morning, gradually becoming mostly sunny today. The high will be 58. Mostly cloudy tonight with a low of 47. Mostly cloudy tomorrow morning, gradually clearing tomorrow. Tomorrow's high 61. Weather for Eugene, Springfield, and vicinity. A chance of showers this morning, otherwise partly sunny today with a high of 66. Partly cloudy tonight with a low of 45. Mostly cloudy tomorrow morning, gradually clearing tomorrow. The high will be 70. That's weather from 91.9 KRVM.

There is a Jimmy Reed tune called Going Fishing. We heard it done for us there by Bob Coratore with Jimmy Primetime Smith. Breakfast with the Blues on KRVM. Now this is Luther's Blues from Luther Allison.

0: Yeah, you a strain on my heart. 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
0: 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And make you mighty well come on now. You mighty well get in the groove. Come on, I'm gonna squeeze.

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0: That's a Guitar Slim tune called Stand By Me. We hear it done there by Bob Coratore here on Breakfast with the Blues, KRVM. Jive and Johnny Etheridge with you. Here was Arthur Big Boy Crudup.
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Pack your clothes, turn around, walk slowly out the door, look over your left shoulder, hang your head and say, if you...

There's Bobby Marchand here on KRVM. Breakfast with the Blues. Now we are going to catch a groove here with Quinn Sullivan.

doing the Elmore James classic that is a father and son duo known as Twice as Good. Breakfast with the Blues on KRVM. I've got one here from the late, great, and much missed Eagle Park Slim. Going back to Eugene.

0: Eugene, here I come.
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That's called Blue Jay from Amani Burnham here on KRVM. This is Breakfast with the Blues. Jive and Johnny with you. Here is Texas Johnny Brown with the After Hours Blues.

That's a Johnny Otis tune called Broken Lonely. There we hear it done by Tab Benoit here on KRVM. Going back to roots now on Breakfast with the Blues, here's Kokomo Arnold with the Kokomo Blues.

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Pay no mind to the talking heads. In other words, turn off the tube and turn on the blues. There's Selwyn Birchwood on KRVM. I'm Jivin' Johnny Etheridge with you. This is Breakfast with the Blues. Here is Lightning Slim.

There is Guitar Shorty doing his thing to a tune originally cut by Elvis. A little less conversation. This is Breakfast with the Blues on KRVU. Here is Janis Joplin.

cloudy tonight with a low of 47. Partly sunny tomorrow morning, gradually becoming sunny tomorrow. Tomorrow's high 68. On the Oregon coast, cloudy with a slight chance of showers this morning, gradually becoming mostly sunny today. The high will be 58. Mostly cloudy tonight with a low of 47. Mostly cloudy tomorrow morning, gradually clearing tomorrow. Tomorrow's high 61. Weather for Eugene, Springfield, and vicinity. A chance of showers this morning, otherwise partly sunny today with a high of 66. Partly cloudy tonight with a low of 45. Mostly cloudy tomorrow morning, gradually clearing tomorrow. The high will be 70. That's weather from 91.9 KRVM.

0: That tune is called Albatross. It was originally done by Fleetwood Mac back in their early days when they featured guitarist Peter Green. There is Rick Vito here on Breakfast with the Blues, KRVM. Now here's Clarence Lofton.
1: About times I was afraid. 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

A live one for you from Jennifer Lynn and the Groove Revival here on Breakfast with the Blues. I'm Jivin' John, putting the records on. I've got one for you now from Mr. Blues. This is Wynonie Harris.

There's Michael Burks on Breakfast with the Blues. It's called Valley of Tears. Evidently, all the good song titles were already taken because Fats Domino had years earlier recorded a tune with the same title, Valley of Tears. Here's Fats.

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There's the C.D. Woodbury Trio here on KRVM. This is Breakfast with the Blues. I'm Jivin' Johnny with you. We are going to do the KC Moan with the Memphis Jug Band.

0: done, Thomas. What y'all calling Miles today? I'm cooking today.
1: Nah, man, not green.
0: I'm cooking some red beans, baby. Yeah. Check it out, man.

Put that on the table with some ham and cornbread and buttermilk, and you've got dinner. That's called Red Beans from Big John Dickerson here on KRVM. Now here's Slim Harpo on Breakfast with the Blues.

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tune called Motormouth from Seth James here on Breakfast with the Blues. This is KRVM. I'm Jive and Johnny. Here is Carl Martin.

Blues makes me feel so good, and that is a guaranteed fact. That's Albert Cummings on KRVM. Breakfast with the Blues. Here is Jimmy Anderson.

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2: 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I'm Jivin' Johnny Etheridge. Email johnny at krvm.org. Here's weather for Oak Ridge. Partly sunny with a chance of showers today. The high will be 63. Mostly cloudy tonight with a low of 47. Partly sunny tomorrow morning, gradually becoming sunny tomorrow. Tomorrow's high 68. On the Oregon coast, cloudy with a slight chance of showers this morning. Gradually becoming mostly sunny today. The high will be 58. Mostly cloudy tonight with a low of 47. Mostly cloudy tomorrow morning, gradually clearing tomorrow. Tomorrow's high 61. Weather for Eugene, Springfield, and vicinity. A chance of showers this morning, otherwise partly sunny today with a high of 66. Partly cloudy tonight with a low of 45. Mostly cloudy tomorrow morning, gradually clearing tomorrow. The high will be 70. That's weather from 91.9 KRVM.

0: Here is Mike Golden on KRVM. This is Breakfast with the Blues. Now here's Lightnin' Hopkins.
1: Yeah, you know it ain't but one thing. You know this black man, he did was wrong.

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Lord have mercy.

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1: 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Here is Silas Hogan.

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2: KRVM weather in Oak Ridge today, a 30% chance of morning rain, partly sunny, highs of 63. Tonight, increasing clouds, lows of 47. Mostly sunny tomorrow, highs near 68. At the coast today, cloudy, then gradually becoming mostly sunny, 58 for a high. Tonight, patchy fog, increasing clouds, lows of 48. Tomorrow, patchy fog in the morning, otherwise cloudy, then gradually clearing, highs near 60. In the Eugene-Springfield area today, a 40% chance of morning rain, partly sunny, highs in the mid-60s. Increasing clouds tonight, lows of 45. Tomorrow, mostly cloudy, gradually clearing, highs near 70.
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0: It's time now for Green Hill Pet of the Week on 91.9 KRVM, brought to you by The Healthy Pet. Healthy foods, treats, supplements, and more for your pets at 2777 Friendly Street in Eugene. Eric is on the phone. Good morning. Who do we have today?
1: Hey, good morning. That's a dog named Tremolo, and it came in as a stray, so we're responsible for that name. I am not, but someone is. And again, I hope people remember that dogs can be renamed. They can pick up new names very quickly. He's about a year old. He's going to be pretty good size, though. He's already 53 pounds. And he actually, we have a More to Love adoption resource that goes along with the bigger dogs, because sometimes it's a little more complicated, and we try to assist people with big dog adoptions. So ask about that if you choose to go after this dog. Again, no sense of what he is. He's a mixed breed, large, and he's got significant earage. I mean, he looks a little like a fruit bat.
0: He does indeed. But it's a good look.
1: Yeah, it does. These big black ears. He is mostly white. He's got some black kind of all over him. And again, I think he's going to be a fairly compact version of a large dog. And he needs some training. Sounds like he's a little bit rambunctious. He does well with dogs at the in the kennels, but he's one that's got a pretty much no cat household because he apparently chases them. Rarely do they word it that strongly, but no, it's probably not a cat. And children, probably 9 and above, just because of his physicality and that he might knock them over.
0: That makes sense.
1: So they say he's a very sweet guy, needs some training to become the best pup he can become. Again, comes in as a stray, so we don't know much. It always bewilders me because he's obviously been well-fed and well-tended for a better part of a year, and then someone let him go and decided they didn't want to track him down.
0: Wow.
1: So, but economic times, I get it. It's not easy. I wish they would do other processes, but I'm not in their situation, and I'm glad we have this dog to find a new home for.
0: Yeah, the perfect home is waiting right now with somebody that's listening to the radio station right this minute.
1: That would be great.
0: That's my guess.
1: I've got one advertisement thing. We have it's all throughout June, pet food and supply drive at local Bi-Marts. The first one's actually today, and that's on the River Road Bi-Mart, but they're spread out all over town. The various Bi-Marts spread out all over the month. 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It's a chance to donate both stuff, bags of dog food and or cash, which we're always willing to take. And there'll be Green Hill folks there to take this in. And to recap very quickly, our friend Tremolo, mixed breed large, is going to get a little bigger, great big black ears, and he apparently is a very nice young man.
0: You've been listening to Green Hill Pet of the Week on 91.9 KRVM, brought to you by The Healthy Pet at 2777 Friendly Street in Eugene.
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0: Funding for KRVM from the Wow Hall, presenting Zeffirella on Thursday, June 11th. The San Francisco-based all-female Zeffirella has been paying tribute to Led Zeppelin since 2005. Tickets for Zeffirella and information at wowhall.org.
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4: KRVM weather in Oak Ridge today, a 30% chance of morning rain, partly sunny, highs of 63. Tonight, increasing clouds, lows of 47. Mostly sunny tomorrow, highs near 68. At the coast today, cloudy, then gradually becoming mostly sunny, 58 for a high. Tonight, patchy fog, increasing clouds, lows of 48. Tomorrow, patchy fog in the morning, otherwise cloudy, then gradually clearing, highs near 60. In the Eugene-Springfield area today, a 40% chance of morning rain, partly sunny, highs in the mid-60s. Increasing clouds tonight, lows of 45. Tomorrow, mostly cloudy, gradually clearing, highs near 70.
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4: KRVM weather in Oak Ridge today, a 30% chance of morning rain, partly sunny, highs of 63. Tonight, increasing clouds, lows of 47. Mostly sunny tomorrow, highs near 68. At the coast today, cloudy, then gradually becoming mostly sunny, 58 for a high. Tonight, patchy fog, increasing clouds, lows of 48. Tomorrow, patchy fog in the morning, otherwise cloudy, then gradually clearing, highs near 60. In the Eugene-Springfield area today, a 40% chance of morning rain, partly sunny, highs in the mid-60s. Increasing clouds tonight, lows of 45. Tomorrow, mostly cloudy, gradually clearing, highs near 70.
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2: KRVM weather in Oak Ridge today, a 30% chance of morning rain, partly sunny, highs of 63. Tonight, increasing clouds, lows of 47, mostly sunny tomorrow, highs near 68. At the coast today, cloudy, then gradually becoming mostly sunny, 58 for a high. Tonight, patchy fog, increasing clouds, lows of 48. Tomorrow, patchy fog in the morning, otherwise cloudy, then gradually clearing, highs near 60. In the Eugene-Springfield area today, a 40% chance of morning rain, partly sunny, highs in the mid-60s. Increasing clouds tonight, lows of 45. Tomorrow, mostly cloudy, gradually clearing, highs near 70.
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1: I'm Dr. Anthony Lizerwitz, and this is Climate Connections. What happens in Vegas stays in Vegas, but
2: what happens in the Arctic does not stay in the Arctic.
1: That's Walt Meyer, a senior research scientist at the National Snow and Ice Data Center at the University of Colorado. He says Arctic sea ice is shrinking dramatically. Each March, sea ice covers a greater area than at any other time of the year. But this year, that peak coverage was the lowest on record since satellites began measuring it in 1979. This decline has far-reaching consequences, because sea ice acts as an air conditioner for the Earth's climate. The white sea ice reflects a lot of sunlight back into space, while dark open ocean absorbs more solar energy as heat. So as the ice shrinks and more water is exposed, temperatures are rising quickly.
2: The Arctic is warming about 3 times as fast as the rest of the globe, largely due to the loss of sea ice.
1: And Meyer says Arctic warming can affect weather patterns at lower latitudes.
2: We can potentially get more extreme weather, more extreme heat waves, and potentially more extreme storms.
1: So Meyer says that the rapid loss of sea ice in the Arctic has consequences around the world and indicates bigger changes to come. Climate Connections is produced by the Yale Center for Environmental Communication. 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
2: KRVM weather in Oak Ridge tonight, increasing clouds, lows of 47. Mostly sunny tomorrow, highs near 68. At the coast tonight, patchy fog, increasing clouds, lows of 48. Tomorrow, patchy fog, otherwise cloudy, gradually clearing, highs near 60. In the Eugene-Springfield area tonight, increasing clouds, lows of 45. Tomorrow, mostly cloudy, gradually clearing with highs near 70.
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What's the latest from Arctic Monkeys with opening night on 91.9 KRVM? I'm Debbie Starr, and guess what I've got? That's right, I've got tickets for you. Coming up here sometime this hour, KRVM welcomes Zepparella to the Wow Hall. That show is coming up this Thursday night, June 11th. And if you and a friend would like to be guests of KRVM, be listening for your chance to call in and win. We'll make it nice and easy, and it's going to happen soon. So keep it right here at 91.9 KRVM for your chance to win Zepparella tickets. Right now, here's Jayhawks with Blue on 91.9 KRVM.

0: That was Fatboy Slim with that old pair of jeans on 91.9 KRVM. So we've got tickets to give away right now as KRVM welcomes Zepparella. They're coming to the Wow Hall this Thursday night. If you and a friend would like to be guests of KRVM, then get on the phone right now and give us a call. Third caller gets the tickets, 541-790-5786. That's 790-5786. Third caller gets free tickets to see Zepparella at the Wow Hall this Thursday night, June 11th. Coming up next, we've got something new from Max Saturn on 91.9 KRVM.
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2: KRVM weather in Oak Ridge tonight, increasing clouds, lows of 47. Mostly sunny tomorrow, highs near 68. At the coast tonight, patchy fog, increasing clouds, lows of 48. Tomorrow, patchy fog, otherwise cloudy, gradually clearing, highs near 60. In the Eugene-Springfield area tonight, increasing clouds, lows of 45. Tomorrow, mostly cloudy, gradually clearing with highs near 70.
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There is a new one from St. Paul and the Broken Bones on 91.9 KRVM. And Janis Joplin did Cry Baby from her final album, Pearl. I'm Adam, and on the way, we're going to hear from John Mellencamp and a new one by the band Michigander. Here is Chuck Prophet with Countrified Inner City Technological Man on 91.9 KRVM.

0: Teddy Thompson on 91.9 KRVM. There's I Should Get Up from his album Separate Ways. And Ryan Montbleu did Bright Side. We have Grooveland tomorrow night at 9 with Shaggy or Big B. It's Jam Band Music on 91.9 KRVM.
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0: Michigander will be performing in Portland at Mississippi Studios on October 6th. From their forthcoming new album, Over Before You Know It, here's Freaking Out on 91.9 KRVM.

0: 91.9 KRVM, that's Light Don't Shine by Gregory Douglass. And the Head and the Heart did Shake. Want to thank Peter and Carol Ames in Junction City and Jeff and Laura Corner in Eugene. 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

0: 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That's Everything Good is Bad from J.J. 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And the Muckrakers did Through My Door. 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
2: KRVM weather in Oak Ridge tonight, increasing clouds, lows of 47. Mostly sunny tomorrow, highs near 68. At the coast tonight, patchy fog, increasing clouds, lows of 48. Tomorrow, patchy fog, otherwise cloudy, gradually clearing, highs near 60. In the Eugene-Springfield area tonight, increasing clouds, lows of 45. Tomorrow, mostly cloudy, gradually clearing with highs near 70.
0: On August 21st, Grace Potter will release her seventh solo album called Trespasser. Here is Love Me Not on 91.9 KRVM. The V stands for variety.

0: 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Translator K211 BP Florence at 90.1.
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91.9 KRVM. That's the band Goose with Good to Be. Their album Big Modern comes out on Friday. And we had You Got Me Humming from Cold Blood. I'm Adam. Here is Joe Bonamassa with the title track from his album Dust Bowl on 91.9 KRVM.

0: 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There's the duo His Golden Messenger. And Cat Ridgeway with Sean Mullins did Give Me Love. 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

0: That's Adam Masterson on 91.9 KRVM with Take a Little Love. 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

0: 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We're keeping real variety in music with the band Dawes. And If I Wanted Someone. Lane County Senior and Disability Services hosts their annual Race for the Rest of Us on Sunday, August 2nd from noon to 2 p.m. In-person participants are invited to walk, run, roll, push, or pole for a half kilometer, about one-third of a mile, at Public House on A Street in Springfield. Every participant gets a T-shirt, a finisher's medal, and a race sticker. All the proceeds benefit the Senior Meals Program. Registration costs depends on age. More information on these and other events can be found at krvm.org under the What's Happening tab.
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3: KRVM weather in Oak Ridge tonight, increasing clouds, lows of 47. Mostly sunny tomorrow, highs near 68. At the coast tonight, patchy fog, increasing clouds, lows of 48. Tomorrow, patchy fog, otherwise cloudy, gradually clearing, highs near 60. In the Eugene-Springfield area tonight, increasing clouds, lows of 45. Tomorrow, mostly cloudy, gradually clearing with highs near 70.
0: From his new album, They Call Us the Lucky Ones, here's Ryan Bingham with Ballad of the Texas Gentleman on 91.9 KRVM.

0: 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Translator K211 BP, Florence at 90.1.
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Sam Fender on 91.9 KRVM, featuring Olivia Dean. There's their latest Rain Me In. And the Black Crowes did She Talks to Angels. Here is Mark Cohn with Live Out the String on 91.9 KRVM. 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

0: 91.9 KRVM with The Well. There's Ace of Cups. Saturday mornings at 11, it's the Beatles Hour with Billy. He plays all the hits, covers, solo work, rarities, and a whole lot more. That's the Beatles Hour on 91.9 KRVM.
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0: Here's Jack White of the White Stripes, as well as the Raconteurs and the Dead Winter, with a new one, G.O.D. and the Broken Ribs on 91.9 KRVM.

0: 91.9 KRVM. That's Call It Like It Is from Balin. And Donovan Frankenreiter gave us Life, Love, and Laughter. Here's a thanks to Gretchen Andres in Philomath and Brent Coleman in Eugene. They are members and know that radio worth listening to is radio worth supporting.
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0: Here's Elvis Costello and Alan Toussaint with Tears, Tears, and More Tears off their album The River in Reverse on 91.9 KRVM.

0: 91.9 KRVM, that's Blue Moon Drive from Lee Harvey Osmond. And Courtney Barnett and Kurt Vile teamed up to do Continental Breakfast. The Oregon Department of Human Services is now offering information, advocacy, and healthcare referrals to persons who have experienced any type of brain injury. The phone line is open Monday through Friday from 8 a.m. to 5 p.m. Services are free and offered regardless of income. More information about this and other organizations can be found under the What's Happening tab at krvm.org.
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3: KRVM weather in Oak Ridge tonight. Increasing clouds, lows of 47. Mostly sunny tomorrow, highs near 68. At the coast tonight, patchy fog, increasing clouds, lows of 48. Tomorrow, patchy fog, otherwise cloudy, gradually clearing, highs near 60. In the Eugene-Springfield area tonight, increasing clouds, lows of 45. Tomorrow, mostly cloudy, gradually clearing with highs near 70.
0: I'm Adam. Have Richard Thompson in the next hour along with Crowded House. Here's a new one from Glenn Hansard with Didn't He Ramble, recorded live from Berlin's Funkhaus on 91.9 KRVM.

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That's the band Fruit Bats with the new one, The Landfill. And we had a classic from John Lennon, title track off of Mind Games. I'm Adam. Coming up, we're going to hear from Ryan Shaw and Crowded House. Here is Jason Mraz, You and I Both, on 91.9 KRVM. Was it?

0: 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There's Good Things Happen to Bad People. That's off his album Electric. Phoebe Bridgers before that did Motion Sickness. 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

0: 91.9 KRVM. That's I'm Coming Home by Ian McFerrin. And Lorena McKennett did the Mummer's Dance. Here is a thank you to our sustaining members. 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

0: 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That's Forgive You, Forgive Me from Stephen Kellogg. 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
5: KRVM weather in Oak Ridge tonight, increasing clouds, lows of 47. Mostly sunny tomorrow, highs near 68. At the coast tonight, patchy fog, increasing clouds, lows of 48. Tomorrow, patchy fog, otherwise cloudy, gradually clearing, highs near 60. In the Eugene-Springfield area tonight, increasing clouds, lows of 45. Tomorrow, mostly cloudy, gradually clearing with highs near 70.
0: 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I will catch you tomorrow for more real variety in music. We have Tupelo Honey with Shotgun Majors filling in for Tim Little this week coming up here. And right now, it's the latest from Noah Kahan, The Great Divide on 91.9 KRVM.

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